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0: very difficult to keep track here. Houseful 5 ka ye dile nadan, then now there's going to be Welcome to the Jungle, but uske baad Welcome 4 bhi aane wali hai. Kaise, how can you be clear and keep track here?
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0: Gana acha lagana, bas, that's what the funda is of this hour of the show, the first hour, which is the early morning request hour. Kaun sa wo gana hai jo aapki batteries ko recharge karta hai? Bahut zyada purana gana mat boliyega, but that's the only request I have from you. You can give me a call, 800-1062, that's 800-1062, and let me know how you're feeling, and us feeling se koi corresponding gana hai that could recharge your batteries, let me know. This is The Big Breakfast with me, Sid. There's so much coming up, itna kuch ho raha hai in the world of cricket, in the world of sport. Aaj 11th of June is the day when the FIFA World Cup is starting, mere bhai log. Any football fans out there, any butterfly in the tummy, any goosebumps you're getting? Have you been waiting for this for 4 years and now got your fan t-shirts and all of that? Kya preparation agar aap kuch kar rahe ho, toh definitely I'd like to know those stories. The number is the same, 800-1062. Pati Patni aur wo do sare milkar football dekhne wale hain aaj se. Dil Wale Chor coming up in just a while. Aditya Rikhari ki awaaz. Keep it locked to Big 106.2.

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5: Good morning, Jay. 21 minute on this Thursday ki subah Jumarat mein din ke time kya weather hai? 32 degrees Celsius right now. Feels more like 39. Nice and sunny start to this Thursday morning. Highs of 36 right now, lows of 31 degrees Celsius.
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1: 8:36 on the clock, and happy to report that there are no surprises on the roads out there. Bas wahi usual jagahon par aapko traffic milne wali hai. 311 E11 heading southbound going towards Dubai from Sharjah. 3-4-5 minute ki der mili to mili. And then there's Beirut Street par north and south jata hua traffic right outside the hotspot, which is Medina Mall. S112 in Sharjah Industrial. University City ke aaspaas you'll find a bit of traffic out there. And 611 par bhi Nasma Central Park ke area mein heading south going towards Al Aviv, you'll find 3-4 minute ki der.
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1: BBC News with David Harper. The US military has carried out a wave of new strikes on Iran after President Trump said American forces would hit the country hard. US Central Command said the attacks had targeted military surveillance capabilities, communication systems, and air defense sites across Iran. In response, Iran has declared the Strait of Hormuz completely closed to all vessels, though the US has insisted that commercial ships are continuing to transit. Locations in southern Iran, whilst Iranian state media said US bases in Bahrain and Kuwait had been targeted in retaliation. The head of football's world governing body, FIFA, has defended the organisation of the World Cup ahead of its opening match. Gianni Infantino said it was unfortunate that a top Somali referee had been barred from entering the US, but that FIFA couldn't control everything. A fire has broken out at an oil refinery in Russia's southern Krasnodar region after it came under Ukrainian drone attack. In Ukraine, officials say 12 people were injured in a Russian strike on a building in the city of Pavlohrad. The US Justice Department has announced the seizure of 13 internet domains. It's alleged they are tied to fake consulting firms designed to recruit current or former US government and military employees to provide information to China. The father of one of the pilots killed in last year's Air India plane crash has told the BBC he will continue to defend his son's reputation on the eve of the first anniversary of the disaster. The crash in the city of Ahmedabad killed at least 240 people. BBC News.
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0: Forget coffee, chai. He has got your morning kick. UAE's number one way to rise and shine. 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
4: Good morning, it's past 7 o'clock on this 11th June, Thursday ki subah. This is the perfect way to start your day. Have you found a perfect way to start your day apart from our show, of course? If you've got an early morning ritual, let me know. There is something called the 4-minute coffee ritual. Iske baare mein baat karne wale. There's so much happening in the world of sport. Today is when the 48-team FIFA World Cup kicks off. USA, Mexico, Canada, you're a football fan, then definitely you have to let me know what you're thinking. You have goosebumps. How much are you looking forward to? Which team are you supporting? सबके बारे में बात करने वाले हैं राइट हियर ऑन बिग 106.2, अ पार्ट ऑफ द फनी शो नेटवर्क।

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1: It's time for some craziness. ये जो adrenaline का एक rush हमको चाहिए होता है early in the morning to just kind of shake yourself up and head out to work. So what is that one news story? The weird news story that I've heard this morning, and that is कि एक graduate student है in Britain. उसने कुछ बहुत ही अजीब कर लिया. She's 21 years old and she's a desi. She has decided to completely change her career course. Right? Now that's not what the news is. That's a very gutsy thing to do. Lekin kafi sare log aisa karte. That is not very unusual, changing your career course. But what has she changed it to? Now she was a software developer. Yeah, she was a software developer. And she has changed her career to plumbing. Yeah, she's saying ki mujhe ek plumber banna hai. Jab unse pucha gaya kyun? So what did she say? She is now too scared of AI taking over her job, and that is why she switched to the one job that, according to Microsoft, will never be taken over by AI, and that is plumbing. Kya kehna aapke iske bare mein yaar? I mean, it's one of those bittersweet kind of news stories, right? But shocking nevertheless. I wonder what her parents have to say, given that she's desi. Mascara from Main Vapas Aunga, A.R. Rahman ka music coming up in just a while. This is The Big Breakfast with me, Sid.

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9: Morning, Saab, iska 13 minute on this Thursday ki subah, one day away from the weekend. It's 32 degrees Celsius right now. Feels more like 39 degrees. Highs of 36 right now, lows of 31 degrees Celsius.
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0: The Big Breakfast with Sid on Big 106.2. The beat of Bollywood.
1: And that is why there's a campaign that's been started by the RTA. Temperatures are rising in the UAE. And all of us motorists, we are being urged. Humse darkhwast ki ja rahi hai. Please check the condition of our gaadiyan. Huh? Please, varna is gaane ki tarah. Wow, arre yaar, aisa kaise ho gaya? Kaise ho gaya? Kyunki garmi mein hote hai ye sab cheezein. So, kya kya aapko check karna hai? Tires, particularly. No matter if you've had that pass inspection certificate a few months ago, yeah, it's been a few months, so then just go and check the tires. Sab kuch sahi hai ki nahi hai. You don't want any untoward incident on the roads, right? Air conditioning system, sabse important. Gaadi ke liye bhi, aur aap ke liye bhi. You know, ek bar mera AC kharab ho gaya. And then, by the time I reached home, which is like a 10-minute drive, mera phone overheat ho gaya. And then it took me like about a couple of hours just to kind of cool it down, do things like put it in the fridge for a while and stuff like that. So, that's the level of garmi that you can expect, right? So be very careful. Make sure that your AC is in working condition in the car. Coolant levels is also very important. And isse kya hota hai ke breakdowns ka risk kam hota hai, road accidents, especially during the summer months. So be very, very careful. And one more thing. RTA has also given a strong warning to all of us parents ke please do not leave children unattended inside vehicles. Yeah, you might think that it's an obvious thing, but it is not. I mean, every summer there's something or the other we hear about this, which is very, very sad. Yeah. So be careful. Satark rahe, savdhan rahe. This is not Savdhan India. This is The Big Breakfast with me, Sid.

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2: Big Traffic, brought to you by selfdrive.ae.
3: It is 7:39 on the clock and no major surprises on the roads out there. Wahi expected jagahon pe aapko traffic milegi. Sharjah Industrial mein aapko traffic milne wala hai. Sharjah Ring Road S102, S112 University City mein aapko traffic milega. 311, 11 par heading south as usual. 5 se 7 minute extra bitane ko taiyar ho jaiye. There is also Beirut Street par D62 pe ever since it becomes S119 to D62. You'll find southbound traffic. Then there's 611 Emirates Road per heading south going towards Alavir, 4-5 minute ki there. Citizen Amirdif taking that exit towards Ribat Street going towards Festival City. Also, you'll find 3-4 minute ka unusual traffic, unusual for this time of the day. There's also a bit of congestion heading towards Jadaf on 66 Dubai Al Ain Road and 44 as usual Al Khail Road per going towards Business Bay from D3. You'll spend 2-3 minutes extra.
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0: मेरी जिंदगी में आए तो बात बन जाए. 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
1: BBC News with David Harper. The US military has carried out a wave of new strikes on Iran after President Trump said American forces would hit the country hard. US Central Command said the attacks had targeted military surveillance capabilities, communication systems and air defense sites across Iran. In response, Iran has declared the Strait of Hormuz completely closed to all vessels, though the US has insisted that commercial ships are continuing to transit. The latest strikes saw explosions reported at several locations in southern Iran, whilst Iranian state media said US bases in Bahrain and Kuwait had been targeted in retaliation. The head of football's world governing body, FIFA, has defended the organisation of the World Cup ahead of its opening match. Gianni Infantino said it was unfortunate that a top Somali referee had been barred from entering the US, but that FIFA couldn't control everything. A fire has broken out at an oil refinery in Russia's southern Krasnodar region after it came under Ukrainian drone attack. In Ukraine, officials say 12 people were injured in a Russian strike on a building in the city of Pavlohrad. The US Justice Department has announced the seizure of 13 internet domains. It's alleged they are tied to fake consulting firms designed to recruit current or former US government and military employees to provide information to China. The father of one of the pilots killed in last year's Air India plane crash has told the BBC he will continue to defend his son's reputation on the eve of the first anniversary of the disaster. The crash in the city of Ahmedabad killed at least 240 people. BBC News.
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0: Forget coffee, chai. He has got your morning kick. UAE's number one way to rise and shine. 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
4: Good morning, it's past 8 a.m. It's the 11th of June, Jumarat, Thursday ki subah. This is the best way to start your day. It's called The Big Breakfast with me, Sid. Guess how many countries in all have won the Football World Cup. FIFA World Cup आज से शुरू हो रहा है 11th of June. क्या आपको पता है कि कुल मिलाकर हिस्ट्री में जब से ये टूर्नामेंट शुरू हुआ है कितनी कंट्रीज ने ये वर्ल्ड कप जीता होगा? इफ यू हैव एन आंसर, इफ यू वांट टू 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
0: It is time for the FIFA World Cup to start today. 48 countries are going to take part, and today is going to be the first game between South Africa and Mexico. Mexico is the joint. The host of this World Cup. But Suman with me on the phone line. Suman, you'll have to turn down the volume of your radio. Varna, aisa lagega ki hum log Pokhara ke echo point pe khade hue hain. Suman, are you there?
2: Yes. Hi. Good morning.
0: Good morning. Kaise hain aap?
2: All good. How about you?
0: Very good. Yeah, but you're a huge football fan. Maine suna you're from Nepal. So do you have goosebumps? Are you been waiting for this? And how is the Josh?
2: Yes. Definitely, I have been waiting for this since long time, and finally it's here. So today is the day when we are going to start the match. But I'm just waiting for the next week, you know, Argentina going to play on next Wednesday. So that is the thing I'm waiting for.
0: Suman, pata hai, mere paas ek challenge hai for all the desis, you know, when you're talking about the World Cup. The challenge is to support a team jiska naam Argentina ya Brazil na ho.
2: Okay, it's a very hard challenge, but I'm supporting Spain on second. If Argentina loses out by any chance, which is not going to happen, then I'll be supporting Spain.
0: Acha, ek backup bhi rakha hai aapne, yaar. Very nice.
2: Are you
0: into finance? Kya kaam kya karte ho aap?
2: No, I'm into sales. I'm into telecom sales.
0: Yeah, because investment, we got to diversify your portfolio, right? So, aapke paas Spain ka bhi option hai. Just in case market gira, to mere paas sona bhi hai. So, I've got Spain as well. So, but kya lag raha hai is bar? Realistically, it's going to be Messi's last World Cup, of course. It's his sixth appearance. Do you think he's going to be able to recreate the magic? Ya thoda sa lag raha hai aapko ke kya lag raha hai?
2: No, definitely. He's going to create more magic than ever.
0: And I'd ask you...
2: He's still the best player in the world.
0: He is the... Of course, he's the best. No, CR7?
2: He is also one of the best, but he's in top 5. Not in the best, not the good. He's in

0: top five for sure.
1: Yeah, but one of the goats when it comes to your football fandom here in the UAE, it seems is you, Suman, because maine aapko ek question pucha tha last time that in the history of the World Cup, ever since it started in 1930, tab se lekar ab tak, how many countries have totally won the World Cup? Matlab, it'll be surprising to people kyunki almost ye bahut hi zyada purana contest hai, World Cup hai, 1930 mein agar shuruaat hui hai, matlab agle edition mein it's going to be what, 100 years? So how many countries in all have won the World Cup?
0: Till now only 8 countries have got the hand on the beautiful trophy.
1: Only 8 countries? Isn't that like a stat which is totally unbelievable? Sounds unbelievable. And correct. Argentina ne aapko, of course aapko pata hai kitni baar jeeta hoga?
0: 3 times.
1: And France?
0: France also 3.
1: No, France has won it twice.
0: France
1: in fact,
0: only twice.
1: Yeah,
0: only
1: 98
0: twice.
1: And 2018.
0: They were about to win last time, but Messi was there.
1: Suman ne dil se jita diya tha. Dil se? Nahi. Arey Messi tha saamne yaar. Then Brazil won it 5 times. Germany have won it 4 times. But of course, agar aap combine kar de East and West Germany ko, tab then Italy have won it 4 times, and that is the story of this World Cup, right? I mean, Italy has not qualified. Yeah. What is it? The third World Cup that they've not qualified for?
0: Yeah, I think so. Last edition also, they were not here.
1: Unbelievable. It's like Australia not qualifying for the Cricket World Cup. I mean, England have won it once.
0: That was in the past. That was like a thing of a past. They always say football coming home, but no, it never reaches home.
1: 1966, Bobby Charlton ka jo team tha, they kind of brought it home. Spain have won it once. So Suman, this time you are still thinking Argentina. Dil keh raha hai Argentina. Mujhe lag raha hai Spain par bhi aapne thoda sa dimag lagaya hua hai ki agar dimag se socho to Spain jeetega. But kya rehta hai, you know, in Nepal? How much is this football craze in Nepal? What are the streets going to be like in Kathmandu today?
0: It's like a festival in Nepal.
1: Yeah.
0: Totally chaos. We'll have big screens everywhere.
1: Yeah.
0: And the people will be watching the match for free on the road.
1: Wow.
0: Okay. They enjoy it a lot. Whether the whatever the weather is, even if raining, hailstorm, they don't care. We'll stand there and we'll watch. I remember my first World Cup was 2006.
1: Huh.
0: I was watching the match with a chair on my head because it was raining.
1: Whoa.
0: So heavily.
1: That is amazing. You know, I got hooked on to the World Cup, I think it was 1998. And Michael Owen, I'm sorry, Suman, but it was against Argentina that Michael Owen scored, I think, the best goal ever in World Cup history. Oh my God, wo midfield se ball dribble karte karte lekar aaya and he scored a goal. And I was hooked. That's it. It's like you need one turning point in your sport watching career to be hooked for life, right? That was that moment for me.
0: Definitely.
1: Suman, so, you know, maza aaya aapse baat karke. Keep calling me and giving me an update of how your team or how the World Cup is going. It'll be an absolute pleasure to talk to you, yeah?
0: Definitely, I will.
1: Thanks. Take care, yaar. Aaj se shuru ho raha hai sports ka sabse bada event. I mean, if you count the number of eyeballs that are going to be on a particular sport event, this is the biggest event. And, you know, some big events are also happening off the field. Nora Fatehi ka ek gana has just come out a couple of days ago. There's Nora Fatehi. It's called the FIFA Sound. Sir Sir is gaane ka naam hai. Chalo saath milkar sunte hain is gaane ko, yaar.

Song sounds fabulous. It looks even better. Go check it out. Nora Fatehi ka gaana, jiska naam hai Sir Sir, in preparation for the World Cup, the FIFA World Cup that is starting today, 11 PM. It's going to be South Africa versus Mexico. Kuch der mein coming up Cocktail 2 se Jab Talak, Pritam Chakrabarty, Arijit Singh. Also, we're going to play the big Bollywood quiz coming right up right here on The Big Breakfast with me. Sid, good morning.

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9: It's been a hot start to the day, as you would expect on the 11th of June. 33 degrees Celsius right now. Feels more like 41 degrees. Highs of 36, lows of 32 degrees Celsius right now.
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0: Raghav Chaitanya with Hua Main from Animal. 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
1: The Big Breakfast with Sid on Big 106.2. The Beat of Bollywood.
0: Right, time to flex some Bollywood muscle, of course. We've been speaking about the FIFA World Cup. Aaj wo event jiska 4 saal football fans ho ya na ho wait karte hain. Even if you don't watch football for the rest of the year, EPL or Premier League or pata nahi kya kya wo usme kya ho raha hai, La Liga bhi usme kya farak hai koi pata nahi aapko, lekin phir bhi when the World Cup comes everybody watches, and in celebration of football I think one of the very few, if not the only film made on football in Bollywood, it's not the only film I think, but one of the few films made on football, uske main aapko kuch gaane sunane wala hu, and you gotta tell me the name of the movie, right? Ek super hit item song tha usme. Apart from this song, there was Arshad Varsi, John Abraham ki movie jisme ye Sukhvinder Singh gana bhi tha. 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
2: 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It is messy.
0: For you, it's messy.
2: Yeah.
0: I find it really messy as well, you know, that the entire country is supporting. Although we, like, are very messy when it comes to football. But when it comes to football, we support Messi. Oh, my God. Itna ganda wala. But yeah, I mean, it's just Messi, huh? Aur uske alawa kuch nahi. Agar Messi team se nikal gaya, phir aap kis support karoge? Agle World Cup se kisko support karoge?
2: Still thinking about it.
0: Dekhna band kar dunga. Main nahi dekhunga. Aisa kuch?
2: Possibilities there.
0: Is what Messi's fandom is, in India. Chahe aap kahin pe, especially in Kerala. Oh my God, it is unbelievable, yaar. Ronaldo ka itni craze nahi hai in India, right?
2: Yeah, hai, but there are like 50-50 chances.
0: I would say it's more like a 70-30 in favor of Messi.
2: Probably, yes, 70-30.
0: Any Ronaldo fans, it is time to kind of get your own back on the show, because it's been half an hour of just praising Messi on the Big Breakfast. But chalo, let's get down to business. Ren, aap kya kaam karte ho?
2: I'm a banker.
0: Time milta hai film mein dekhne ka ya? क्योंकि आज काफी मुश्किल सवाल था, यू नो, लॉट्स ऑफ पीपल गॉट इट रॉन्ग. सो आई आस्क यू अ क्वेश्चन के बॉलीवुड में बहुत कम फिल्में फुटबॉल के टॉपिक पे बनी है. एक 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Arshad Varsi, John Abraham. Did you like the film? It's one of those films ke us time pe to cinema mein aayi, lekin aaj aati to direct to OTT ho jati.
2: Right, but us time pe TV pe bahut bar lagte, to I've seen it many times, I guess.
0: And there was something very charming about that film, huh?
2: Yes.
0: Arshad Varsi, they're all in the UK, I think, and it's about some sort of lower division ki team, and kuch mohalle ki team thi, which kind of went on to do some big things. And it's a nice.
2: Exactly.
0: It's a nice
2: weekend. Boman Irani was the one who supported the team and everything.
0: Boman Irani with the worst hairstyle ever, I remember now. He got a crew cut and some sort of a stubble for it. Yes. He was looking horrible, but Baman is Baman. So, but chalo yaar, congratulations, Ren, aapne jeet liye hain 2 open movie tickets in the big Bollywood quiz. Enjoy yourself. All right.
2: Thank you, sir. Take care.
0: That is Ren, hamare aaj ke winner. Don't forget, roz subah mauka aapke paas to get your hands on these 2 open movie tickets and flex a bit of Bollywood muscle in the big Bollywood quiz.
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8: 8:43 on the clock, and let's look at the surprises. Sabse pehle, no major ones, I'd say. You find a bit more than usual traffic right outside University of Sharjah. Couple of incidences being reported from there. At least on Google Maps, I can see that there's some more than usual congestion in both directions, east and west. Jata hua on S112, then S116. S102 Sharjah Ring Road par bhi you'll find a bit of east moving traffic. Then there is Muhesna ke aaspaas a bit of congestion, 311 par. And then Ribat Street is looking much, much better than it was about 15 minutes ago, heading towards Festival City. Abhi bhi aapko congestion milega at the E11 part of it, yani ki west at the junction of E11. There's an incident out there, so ye aapko wahan pe traffic ko zarur milega. Iski wajah se thoda tailback zarur hai. So be prepared to spend about 5 to 7 minutes extra at Ribat Street D83. In case you spot something, give me a call, 800-1062 per.
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0: Dhurandhar soundtracks, not just about how great the music is, it's about how great the music has been used in the film. Ye wo gana jisse ki Dhurandhar the Revenge part 2 ki shuruaat. This is the first notes that you'd hear in that film are this song.
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1: BBC News with David Harper. The US military has carried out a wave of new strikes on Iran after President Trump said American forces would hit the country hard. US Central Command said the attacks had targeted military surveillance capabilities, communication systems and air defence sites across Iran. In response, Iran has declared the Strait of Hormuz completely closed to all vessels, though the US has insisted that commercial ships are continuing to transit. The latest strikes saw explosions reported at several locations in southern Iran, whilst Iranian state media said US bases in Bahrain and Kuwait had been targeted in retaliation. The head of football's world governing body, FIFA, has defended the organisation of the World Cup ahead of its opening match. Gianni Infantino said it was unfortunate that a top Somali referee had been barred from entering the US, but that FIFA couldn't control everything. A fire has broken out at an oil refinery in Russia's southern Krasnodar region after it came under Ukrainian drone attack. In Ukraine, officials say 12 people were injured in a Russian strike on a building in the city of Pavlohrad. The US Justice Department has announced the seizure of 13 internet domains. It's alleged they are tied to fake consulting firms designed to recruit current or former US government and military employees to provide information to China. The father of one of the pilots killed in last year's Air India plane crash has told the BBC he will continue to defend his son's reputation on the eve of the first anniversary of the disaster. The crash in the city of Ahmedabad killed at least 240 people. BBC News.
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0: Forget coffee, chai. He has got your morning kick. UAE's number one way to rise and shine. 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
4: Good morning, it's past 9 o'clock on this 11th of June, Thursday ki subah. This is the best way to start your day. It's called The Big Breakfast with me, Sid. And World Cup fever, of course, aaj se shuru ho gaya, the FIFA World Cup 2026 and 11 PM aaj se shuru ho jayega. And I'm going to tell you in this hour what winning the World Cup actually does to a country. There are so many things that happen to a country outside the world of football, in the real lives of people, when that country wins a football World Cup. So, iske baare mein baat karne wale. Also, what's happening in the world of cricket and Bollywood coming up. Keep it locked.

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0: Yeah, by, you know, authorities in science and human behavior ke football world cup ka asar kya hota hai on a country and the results will blow your mind.
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0: Alright, the first result is that the suicide rate actually drops, right? So after France won the 1998 World Cup, suicide rate us country ka 10% se gir gaya bhai. And this was during the tournament, and after France won the tournament, it fell even further. Also, countries like South Korea, Iceland, they actually show a noticeable increase in birth rate roughly 9 months after major football success. And economy takes a hit while watching the game. Logon ki productivity thodi kam hoti hai kyunki din bhar kuch kaam karne ka man nahi karta, sirf football dekhne ka man karta hai. So during the World Cup, wo jo ded mahine ka jo time, ded do mahine ka time hai, usme productivity decrease hoti hai, which means that the economy takes a hit. But then once the World Cup is over, depending on the result of your nation, mood us pe depend karta hai. And then agar aapki country ne galti se acha kar liya World Cup mein, tab to bhai economy jo rebound hoti hai. And of course, things which are predictable, the entire nation feels the same thing at the same time. Matlab millions of people experiencing joy, connection, excitement at the same moment. So ye pura ka pura ek lift milta hai to the entire nation starting today, and the FIFA World Cup starts on the 11th, which is tonight. जिंदगी ना मिलेगी दोबारा से कमिंग अप, सूरज की बाहों में ये मौका 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

title track of Dhurandhar right here on Big 106.2. It's the most Dhurandhar sporting event in the world. You can have bilkul sahi rahega after the Olympics or even bigger than the Olympics, because it is the sheer number of countries that take part in the FIFA World Cup starting today. And is baat pe bhi bahut Dhurandhar research ki gayi.

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0: 9:38 right here on this Thursday morning, 11th of June. This is the Big Breakfast with me, Sid. और अगर आपने हमारे इंस्टा पेज को फॉलो नहीं किया तो क्या कर रहे हो? 106.2 Big FM वहां पर जाइए.
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0: We put up lots of interesting stuff out there. For example, एक पोल मैं डालता हूँ रोज सुबह. And yesterday का जो पोल था उसके results I'm gonna just tell you it is absolutely unbelievable. I mean, I asked you कि मिथुन चक्रवर्ती पे एक biopic बननी चाहिए कि नहीं बननी चाहिए. And 80% of you are saying yes. His life has been one of the most amazing lives in Bollywood for a celebrity. So yeah, Sanjay Gupta was the guy who kind of gave that idea, and it's a really good idea. Say 80% of you on that poll. But speaking about 80%, guess what else is happening in the life of 80%? जब हम डॉक्टर के पास जाते हैं, right? डॉक्टर हमें एक प्रिस्क्रिप्शन देता है, you know, gives us, you know, what's happened to us, according to him, etc. जो भी कुछ बोलता है. 80% of us actually go back home, and this is according to research. Yeah, 80% of us actually go back home and verify what the doctor has said on Google and on AI, on ChatGPT. So, इसी बात पे आज मैं एक पोल करने वाला हूँ. Are you one of those people who are part of the 80% who go and verify कि भाई डॉक्टर बोल तो रहा है, लेकिन सही बोल रहा है कि नहीं? I'm going to trust ChatGPT much more than the doctor. I'm going to verify what he said. Are you one of the 80% or are you one of those 20%? आशा जी विद हंगामा हो गया. कमिंग अप इन जस्ट अ वाइल, दिस इज द बिग ब्रेकफास्ट विद मी सिड.

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7: It is 9:41 on the clock, and let's take a look. Sabse pehle at the capital, Abu Dhabi. You'll find a bit of congestion at Mustafa Industrial, but everything else is quite smooth flowing. Ha, E11 par Banyas ki taraf jata hua traffic hai, Mafraq Industrial area mein aapko milegi 4 se 5 minute ki der. Chalte hain Dubai Sharjah ki aur, as usual, Dubai South heading north, DLC Logistics City ke aaspaas aapko milegi 2-3 minute ki der. Then there is 311 E11 heading south going towards Dubai from Sharjah. 611 Emirates Road per B in the same direction going towards Al Abir. You'll find 3-4 minute ki there. Abhi bhi east and west direction mein University of Sharjah ke bahar there is congestion at S112. In case you spot something and with safety call, call me on 800-1062.
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0: Everybody's talking about the Alia Bhatt Keith thriller called Alpha, jiska what teaser has come out. I just got a really bad joke that somebody sent me. Ke, just saw the Alpha trailer. Alia is Alpha because she is Bobby Deol's daughter. If Bobby had a son, he'd be Beta.
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0: Bad jokes, good jokes, no jokes, whatever it takes to get you up and running in the morning, that's what we do. It's time for me to sign off from the Big Breakfast and aap rahiye Zora ke saath up until 2 p.m. Main milunga aapse kal subah ek baar phir sharp at 6, 6 to 10 on a weekday. Don't forget to tune in to the best way to start your day. It's called The Big Breakfast with me, Sid. You can follow me on socials. I'm Sid, S-I-D, S-E-T-H. Till tomorrow, enjoy the rest of your Thursday. Bye-bye.

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1: BBC News with David Harper. The US military has carried out a wave of new strikes on Iran after President Trump said American forces would hit the country hard. US Central Command said the attacks had targeted military surveillance capabilities, communication systems and air defense sites across Iran. In response, Iran has declared the Strait of Hormuz completely closed to all vessels, though the US has insisted that commercial ships are continuing to transit. The latest strikes saw explosions reported at several locations in southern Iran, whilst Iranian state media said US bases in Bahrain and Kuwait had been targeted in retaliation. The head of football's world governing body, FIFA, has defended the organisation of the World Cup ahead of its opening match. Gianni Infantino said it was unfortunate that a top Somali referee had been barred from entering the US, but that FIFA couldn't control everything. A fire has broken out at an oil refinery in Russia's southern Krasnodar region after it came under Ukrainian drone attack. In Ukraine, officials say 12 people were injured in a Russian strike on a building in the city of Pavlohrad. The US Justice Department has announced the seizure of 13 internet domains. It's alleged they are tied to fake consulting firms designed to recruit current or former US government and military employees to provide information to China. The father of one of the pilots killed in last year's Air India plane crash has told the BBC he will continue to defend his son's reputation on the eve of the first anniversary of the disaster. The crash in the city of Ahmedabad killed at least 240 people. BBC News.
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0: When the clock strikes sass, she walks in. 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
1: 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Let's just admit it, yaar. There's no point hating on anything anymore because Alia has done a fab job. Teaser se hi lag raha hai that she's given it her 200%. And it's very difficult, hai na? Action scenes wagera jo hai, usko pure conviction ke saath, justification ke saath, usko serve karna is a little difficult. Not everyone in Bollywood can do it. So Alia se bahut zyada high expectations se sabke. We've seen the likes of Deepika and Priyanka and Katrina pull some nice action moves, but Alia se humne nahi dekha tha. So the teaser itself proves it that she has done everything and it's very very good. It looks very professional. Mujhe bada maza aane wala hai dekhne mein. Obviously the question here was where is Sharvari, kyunki Sharvari is teaser mein nazar nahi aayi and apparently they have bigger plans to reveal that character, so that will happen soon. But the one thing that a lot of people are talking about, not good, is the fact that jo ekada scene teaser mein dikh gaya wo logon ne kaha copied hai, and now people are saying that agar ye scene copied hai, it most likely means that the entire movie's plot could have been copied or very very closely or loosely inspired by this particular movie. So ek French movie thi, it's a classic movie called La Femme Nikita, and American Sniper bhi ek movie thi jisse kuch aur aadhe scenes thode bahut inspire hue hain. But basically there's one scene which has been completely start to finish copied, which is the scene, the introduction scene, jahan pe Alia is having a nice meal with her dad and it's her 18th birthday, and whatever was that nice dinner turns out to be an actual plan because he has plans for her. It's an assassination project. Ye jo scene hai was exactly copied from the French classic, which is La Femme Nikita, and a lot of people are saying ki ye copy kiya hai, and it looks like the plot also has been copied. Now I don't know if YRF is going to face this backlash for copying the entire plot of the movie, but I feel like it's going to be good. It looks different, it looks very unique, and I am one super super excited for the movie itself, and also very excited to see two female leads for once. I don't care about any male actor in this movie, but I care about the two female leads, which is Ali and Sharvani. I don't think anyone could have done a better job than the two of them right now.

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0: 10:47 ho chuke hain. We're heading into the second hour of the show, The Big Mix. My name is Zohra, aapke saath all the way until 2. This is Big 106.2, The Beat of Bollywood. Coming up next, aapke liye ek bahut hi pyara sa mashup hai, Kanayari and Sift, right here on The Big Mix. A very, very good morning.
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0: The US and Iran have exchanged strikes for a second consecutive day, further straining the fragile ceasefire that took effect in April. US Central Command said it had completed a wave of self-defense strikes targeting military surveillance and radar sites in southern Iran. The latest attacks came hours after President Trump vowed to hit Iran hard after accusing Tehran of taking too long to make a deal to permanently end the war. In response, Iran has launched a round of strikes targeting US military assets in countries across the region. Tehran said US facilities in Bahrain, Kuwait and Jordan had come under Iranian fire. Two Uyghur men have been sentenced to death over a bombing in Thailand that left 20 people dead. The verdict was delivered in a case that saw Bangkok's Erawan Shrine targeted and involved more than a decade of delays. The two men on trial complained of being tortured into making confessions. South Korea's data protection regulator has fined the e-commerce giant Coupang a record $410 million over a data breach last November. The leak is estimated to have affected more than 37 million users. At least five police officers have been shot dead in an attack in Mexico's Michoacán state. It took place in an area plagued by cartel violence. Russian officials say a fire at the Afipsky oil refinery in the southern Krasnodar region has been extinguished. Earlier reports blamed the blaze on falling debris from a Ukrainian drone attack. The Ministry of Defense in Moscow says its air defense systems downed 330 drones overnight. Football fans have begun descending on Mexico City ahead of the opening match of the Men's World Cup later on Thursday. The co-hosts Mexico will be taking on South Africa in front of more than 80,000 fans. BBC News.
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3: 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More on that in just a bit, but let's kickstart the hour with my absolute favorite mashup.

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1: Hanji, good morning. Zohra ke saath ho aap on The Big Mix. I keep you in company until 2 in the afternoon. Main kyun in cheezon pe focus kar rahi hu, morning, afternoon, evening pe? It's because, basically, I've just read this post jahan pe clearly specify kiya gaya hai ki, you know, during what time of the day, us, you know, time ko kya bola jata hai actually. Because hume lagta hai ki subah ke 5 baje se lekar ya subah ke 4 baje se lekar 11 baje tak sirf subah hi hoti hai, morning, hai na? But it is not that easy. Thode thoda alag alag complicated naam hai iske. Complicated to nahi hai, but it's very, kya kehte hai, we just lag behind when it comes to this, right? We just think ki chhodna yaar, kaun itne detail mein jayega, morning bol do, afternoon bol do, but aapki knowledge ke liye this is better that you know. So basically jo subah ka 5 baje se leke 6:30 baje tak ka slot hota hai usko morning nahi, usko dawn kehte hain. That is the beginning, right? So usko dawn kehte hain. Sunrise wala jo part hota hai, that comes after 6:30. 6:30 to 8 o'clock is basically sunrise. Then you have your usual morning, which is basically from 8 in the morning till 10 in the morning. So 8 se 10 is actually morning. Your 10 se 12 is a mid between wala part, right? Kyunki 10 baje subah hoti hai lekin 12 baje to afternoon. So what do you call that? It is called forenoon. This is the most interesting. Ye mujhe nahi pata tha ki 10 se 2 is actually forenoon. Then 12 to 1 is, obviously we know that it's noon. 1 to 4 is the afternoon time usually. Then we head into the evenings, but usko evening nahi kaha jata. 4 se 6 baje ka jo time hai usko dusk bola jata hai. Then 6 to 7:30 is also not evening, it is twilight. Then we have evening from 7:30 to 9:30. Then 9:30 to 12 is night, and 12 to 5 again is midnight. So it's not as easy as are hame lagta tha, morning, evening, afternoon, midnight hi ho gaya. Iske beech mein bahut sare aise aate hain naam, which I think is very informative that you now know that. Especially jo 10 to 12 wala tha, mujhe nahi pata tha it's called forenoon. So this is actually a very very informative post. But basically now, can you imagine like subah ke 8 baje agar aapka kaam shuru hota hai and aapka kaam let's say शाम के 6 बजे खत्म होता है, इतने अलग अलग टाइम से आप गुजरते हो, फोरनून, इवनिंग, डस्क, डॉन, पता नहीं क्या क्या, वो सुनकर ऐसे लगता है कि जैसे आपने एक दिन में कम से कम 5 दिन का काम कर लिया हो.

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1: BBC News with Moira Alderson. The US and Iran have exchanged strikes for a second consecutive day, further straining the fragile ceasefire that took effect in April. US forces said their targets have launched counterattacks against US bases in Bahrain, Kuwait and Jordan. India says three sailors reported missing after an American missile struck their vessel off Oman have died. The US military had admitted firing munitions into the engine room of Palau-flagged tanker on Wednesday, accusing it of violating its blockade on Iranian ports. Another Indian crewed ship was struck by the US on Monday. Two men from China's Uyghur minority have been sentenced to death for the bombing of a popular tourist destination in Thailand in 2015 that left 20 people dead. The two men pleaded not guilty and say they were tortured into making confessions, which they later retracted. Britain's Northern Ireland minister has accused anti-immigrant riots in Belfast, which he said had left people terrified after some were burned out of their homes because of the colour of their skin. The violent unrest followed a knife attack allegedly committed by a Sudanese man. South Korean regulators

0: Regulators have fined the e-commerce giant Coupang a record $410 million over a data breach last November. The leak is estimated to have affected more than 37 million users. Russian officials say a fire at the Arfeepsky oil refinery in the southern Krasnodar region has been extinguished. Earlier reports said the blaze was caused by falling debris from a Ukrainian drone attack. Mexico City is preparing for the opening match of the Men's World Cup later on Thursday. The co-host Mexico will be taking on South Africa in front of more than 80,000 fans and an estimated global television audience of over 1 billion. BBC News.
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3: 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Ek gana chala introduction mein and I felt like, are kidhar to sunela hai, ye dekha hai, suna hai. This feels like something someone has done in the past that became very, very famous. Something that I have a lot to do with. Iske baare mein baat karenge in just a bit. Let's kickstart the R. Nal Najra is coming up first. Afsana Khan on the lead along with Shashwat Sachdev right here on The Big Mix.

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1: 12:14 ho chuke hain Zohra ke saath into our number 3 of the show, The Big Mix. All the way until 2, we are currently talking about this lamba choda trailer that just released for the movie Welcome. Welcome to the Jungle release ho rahi hai. It is an extension of the Welcome franchise and obviously everyone's excited kyunki Welcome the original logon ko itni pasand aayi thi that people are just waiting for it. And especially because Akshay Kumar during that time was the king, the comedy king. Nobody could beat his comic timing and he was so good at that. Ab thoda sa wo aise dheel chhoot rahi hai mujhe laga. Lekin when I watched the trailer of this movie, I don't know. I was really, really surprised because the trailer looks funny. There are some jokes. Usually trailer mein itne cliche jokes dal dete hai na that trailer dekh ke man nahi karta movie dekhne ka. But they have very carefully picked which jokes to show in the trailer because they get you cracking. It looks like peak brain rot content. Matlab ye comedy mein na sar na pair hoga. 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The movie has just been made to make you laugh and I think that was the whole point of Bollywood movies, comedy movies, jo back in the days bhi banti thi. Plot ka koi matlab value nahi tha. Value tha to sirf jokes ka, comedy ka, humor ka, and I think this movie brings that. But that's not what I want to talk about. Introduction maine sun liya is movie ka. The first few seconds of the trailer is a song, an introduction song introducing the cast members of the movie, and the song is just the names of the cast members. 5 seconds सुनकर ही ऐसे लगा यार ये तो मतलब कहीं पे सुना हुआ है पहले. मैं आपको सुनाती हूँ, सुनना है ना.

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1: 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You've got to be kidding me if you say ki this was not the real inspiration behind that introduction song. This song literally went viral this IPL. Darshan naam ke creator ne ye gana banaya tha, which is just the names of the RCB players, which went absolutely insanely viral. I know is format ke gaane past mein bahut sare bane hain, football wale and all of that, but this one was what picked up like crazy. And you've got to tell me, admit kar lo yaar, yahi gaane se inspire hoke aapne ye Welcome to the Jungle ka introduction song banaya hai. 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

I think 90% of the people will agree that this is their mental state right now. Shalmali ki awaaz aur hamare emotions, hamare jazbaat, pareshan, jo I think bahut sare log hai, bahut sare reasons ki wajah se, lots of things that have changed in the recent past, how it has impacted our personal daily lives, hamare professional life, and bahut sare cheezon pe impact hota hai. And I think the only thing that helps you stay sane are the real ones, the real people who try, you know, choose to stick by your side, who choose to not leave your hand in difficult times. And I think that is the only thing that gets us going every day, every morning. On that optimistic note, we're going to move into the last hour of the show. Zohra ke saath ho aap, this is The Big Mix. I keep you company ek aur ghante ke liye, all the way until 2. A very good afternoon.

The beat of Bollywood. Big 106.2. That's My Song by E. And.

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1: BBC News with Jane Steele. The US and Iran have exchanged strikes for a second consecutive day, further straining the fragile ceasefire that took effect in April. US forces said they targeted military, surveillance and radar sites in southern Iran. Iran launched counterattacks against US bases in Bahrain, Kuwait and Jordan. Sailors reported missing after an American missile struck their vessel Iran have died. The US military had admitted firing munitions into the engine room of the Palau last day, accusing it of violating its blockade on Iranian ports. Two men from China's Uyghur minority have been sentenced to death for the bombing of a popular tourist destination in Thailand in 2015 that killed 20 people. The men pleaded not guilty and say they were tortured in custody. Britain's Northern Ireland minister has criticised anti-immigrant riots in Belfast as racist. Hilary Benn said people had been left terrified after some of them were burned out of their homes because of the colour of their skin. The violence follows a knife attack on Monday for which a Sudanese man has been charged. South Korean regulators have fined the e-commerce giant Coupang a record $410 million over a data breach last November. The leak is estimated to have affected over 37 million users. Russian officials say a fire at an oil refinery in the southern Krasnodar region has been extinguished. Earlier reports said the blaze was caused by falling debris from a Ukrainian drone attack. At least five police officers have been shot dead in an attack in Mexico's Michoacán state. It took place in an area plagued by cartel violence. In basketball, the New York Knicks have pulled off the biggest comeback in NBA Finals history, recovering from 29 points behind to beat the San Antonio Spurs by 107-106. There were jubilant scenes in New York. BBC News.
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0: 35 degrees Celsius outside. Aaj highs jayenge 37 tak. Lows will dip down to about 32. Humidity upar jaate hue at 58% at the moment. Hot and humid the rest of the day.
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2: Yes, that's right. You're with me, Zohra, on The Big Mix all the way until 2. Filhal, with me on the phone line is Sandeep. Hi, Sandeep. 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
3: जी,
2: so it's always very good shaping your personality if you have you know someone in the family to train you first. So that's very good that you work with your dad.
3: Yeah, he is my marketing guru. Yeah, he is my working marketing guru. Yeah,
2: very good. But my question to you is this. So मैंने ये question बहुत लोगों से पूछा है. We meet a lot of people in you know our life, the people who we have to work with. Some people who are very blatantly you know rude. Some people who are rude and are you know people who don't like you, but to your face they'll be very sweet. They'll be all kind and all polite. How do you deal with these kind of people at work? Ek to option hai, either you're very upfront and you say that, you know, I don't like you, so I'm not even going to pretend to be your friend. Or dusra, you feel like you have to survive in the place, in the company, so uske liye you have to put on a face, you have to pretend, and you have to pretend to be their friends. What type of person are you?
3: So, I'll tell you my example. I'm not going to speak about someone else. Simple example is, what I do is that, no matter, one second, I'll just cut my, it's getting, just a moment.
2: Yeah, no problem. Yeah, I can hear an echo. Huh, bolo.
3: Yeah, I am, yeah. So the thing is that whatever we do, we in our place, when I meet a client, client ka jo bhi hai, jab hum baat karte hai construction industry mein, you should never be rude to a person. That's the first thing taught to us.
2: Correct.
3: So that, oh my God, I don't know why is it echoing. Just a moment, man, just hold on.
2: No problem. Yeah, technical issues हमारे side पे भी बहुत होते हैं.
3: ये जो गाड़ी में थे ऐसे ही होता है, मतलब पता नहीं क्या है.
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3: 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And the people who are working 50 degree, ही जब लोग आपके पास आते हो, भैया भाई साहब, you should always respect them and never be rude blatantly.
2: Yeah.
3: I'll tell you something very honest, which happened to me. It's an incident, okay? I'm not going to blame anyone anywhere, but I went for a meeting today, all right? So me being from Sharjah, Papa ne bola ki, Sandeep, ek kaam karo, it's now it's your turn. And I went up there. So I, as per his thing, I called them. I was trained to do that. I called them, I booked an appointment in a way. So while in the car, all of a sudden they're saying, no, they're not interested to meet.
2: Oh no.
3: And very rudely they cut the call. So I'm like, this is not how it has to be done. I was on the way to Abu Dhabi just 40 minutes. I started my journey from Sharjah 5:45 a.m. Went there. Confronted them, told them this is not how you speak. It doesn't matter you have emotional issues or no, but it is not how you speak.
2: So
3: you,
2: that is the kind of person you are. You will confront.
3: Yeah, I have to confront. See, if I have personal issues, it should not, see, I should not be angry to you, right?
2: Huh,
3: it should be within me.
2: Correct.
3: This is what I'm trying to tell you. So your question is, first of all, the question is a very beautiful question, Zohra. I have never been, you know, asked such a question. That's first thing. Second of all, the answer I give, I feel it's an apt answer. I don't know. Correct me if I'm wrong. So I'm not sure about
2: No, I'm getting that tone from you as well. You feel like the kind of person who does not want to keep things in their heart. Agar kuch bura laga hai, toh bhai, you have the right to know ki aapne kya galat kiya hai, and you will call them out for it, which is good, that kind of confidence. But sometimes, I'm just saying, it doesn't work with everyone. Sometimes you know that if you end up being too honest, it will work against you. You might end up losing your job. Wo bahut sare, you know, uske consequences hote hain. So a lot of people are scared. in today's time.
3: Yeah.
2: But
3: adding on to the point, you should become a bit diplomatic if they are pissed off. Suppose, for example, you're pissed off.
2: Yeah, yeah, yeah.
3: I just humbled and the world is not going to end.
2: Diplomatic hona bahut zaruri. Absolutely right. Thank you for sharing your two cents on this, Sandeep. Yeah. You seem like a very confident person spreading this, positivity and this energy. And I hope people take inspiration from you and learn to become, honest and true to themselves. So thank you for that. And I wish you all the very best, Sandeep.
3: Thank you so much, Zora. Thank you so much for this opportunity.
2: Have a great day.
3: Bye.
2: Sandeep, bilkul hi honest hote hue ye kehna chahte hain ki chahe aapko life mein jaise bhi tarike ke log mil jaye, honesty is the way forward. You have to make sure you put your word out there. Main to sirf itna bolungi, dekho, duniya mein aapko aise log milte rahenge, people who will hate on you unnecessarily. You should just be able to tell yourself that if they hate you, there are only two types of people who hate you. One who could not be with you and one who could not be you.

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1: BBC News with Moira Alderson. The US and Iran have exchanged strikes for a second consecutive night, further straining a fragile ceasefire. US forces said they'd targeted military, surveillance and radar sites in southern Iran. Iran launched counterattacks against American bases in Bahrain, Kuwait and Jordan. Authorities say these were intercepted, but debris injured a girl in Bahrain and set houses ablaze. India says three sailors reported missing after an American missile struck their vessel off Oman have died. The US military admitted targeting the Palau flag tanker on Wednesday, accusing it of violating its blockade on Iranian ports. Two men from China's Uyghur minority have been sentenced to death for the bombing of a popular tourist destination in Thailand in 2015 that killed 20 people. The men pleaded not guilty and say they were tortured in custody. Britain's Northern Ireland minister has criticised anti-immigrant riots in Belfast as racist thuggery. Hilary Benn said people had been left terrified after some were burned out of their homes because of the colour of their skin. Pope Leo is expected to call for a more humane approach to immigration today on his visit to the

0: Canary Islands. He's due to meet survivors of the dangerous Atlantic crossing from West Africa to the Spanish archipelago. Sweden has dropped plans to lower the age of criminal responsibility to 13. The Justice Minister said there was not enough support in Parliament for the measure, which he'd argued was needed to stop children being recruited into gangs. South Korean regulators have fined the e-commerce giant Coupang over $400 million after a data breach affecting millions of users last year. And in basketball, the New York Knicks have pulled off the biggest comeback in NBA Finals history, recovering from 29 points behind to beat the San Antonio Spurs by 107 to 106. BBC News.
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4: 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Big 106.2 pe Ujjwal Khanna ke saath hain aap. Kaise hota na? Life is all about full circles. Aur kaise the life turns into a full circle. Aaj apne bacche ki graduation dekhkar, matlab main itna boodha nahi hu. Har saal yahan pe graduation hoti hai, you know, the conduct of this country, you know. And most importantly, you know, jo chote chote bacche hote hain kindergartens ke, FS1, FS2 ke, unki jab graduation hoti hai, it just melts your heart. They have just been told to say this, they parrot the same thing out without understanding, of course. Halanki shayad teachers samjhane ki apni taraf se koshish karti hain. But when they come in those sash and in those, you know, caps, and you know, they're doing something in the moment, you feel so proud. And today I was a proud father, you know, seeing my son in front and, you know, having that cap, and he's graduated from his kindergarten, going into a new school now, of course, post the break. It felt nice. Achha laga mujhe, matlab. Achha hi lagta hai, na? When you see your kids, they're a reflection of you and how you sort of figure out your days and how you were. And my God, you also think that, kahan pahunch gaye yaar, zindagi kahan kahan ja rahe hain. So little time, so much to do and so much to care for. That's what happens in the afternoon time. Ujjwal Khanna ke saath for 3 hours. This is The Big Life. Let's kickstart with the first track. Khamoshi, Arijit Singh ki awaaz mein aapke saath until 5.

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2: BBC News with Moira Alderson. The US and Iran have exchanged strikes for a second consecutive night, further straining a fragile ceasefire. US forces said they'd targeted military, surveillance and radar sites in southern Iran. Iran launched counterattacks against American bases in Bahrain, Kuwait and Jordan. Authorities say these were intercepted, but debris injured a girl in Bahrain and set houses ablaze. India says three sailors reported missing after an American missile struck their vessel off Oman have died. The US military admitted targeting the Palau-flagged tanker on Wednesday, accusing it of violating its blockade on Iranian ports. Two men from China's Uyghur minority have been sentenced to death for the bombing of a popular tourist destination in Thailand in 2015 that killed 20 people. The men pleaded not guilty and say they were tortured in custody. Britain's Northern Ireland minister has criticised anti-immigrant riots in Belfast as racist thuggery. Hilary Benn said people had been left terrified after some were burned out of their homes because of the colour of their skin. Pope Leo is expected to call for a more humane approach to immigration today on his visit to the Canary Islands. He's due to meet survivors of the dangerous Atlantic crossing from West Africa to the Spanish archipelago. Sweden has dropped plans to lower the age of criminal responsibility to 13. The Justice Minister said there was not enough support in Parliament for the measure, which he'd argued was needed to stop children being recruited into gangs. South Korean regulators have fined the e-commerce giant Coupang over $400 million after a data breach affecting millions of users last year. And in basketball, the New York Knicks have pulled off the biggest comeback in NBA Finals history, recovering from 29 points behind to beat the San Antonio Spurs by 107-106. BBC News.
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2: BBC News with Moira Alderson. The US and Iran have exchanged strikes for a second consecutive night, further straining a fragile ceasefire. US forces said they'd targeted military, surveillance and radar sites in southern Iran. Iran launched counterattacks against American bases in Bahrain, Kuwait and Jordan. Authorities say these were intercepted, but debris injured a girl in Bahrain and set houses ablaze. India says three sailors reported missing after an American missile struck their vessel off Oman have died. The US military admitted targeting the Palau-flagged tanker on Wednesday, accusing it of violating its blockade on Iranian ports. Two men from China's Uyghur minority have been sentenced to death for the bombing of a popular tourist destination in Thailand in 2015 that killed 20 people. The men pleaded not guilty and say they were tortured in custody. Britain's Northern Ireland minister has criticised anti-immigrant riots in Belfast as racist thuggery. Hilary Benn said people had been left terrified after some were burned out of their homes because of the colour of their skin. Pope Leo is expected to call for a more humane approach to immigration today on his visit to the Canary Islands. He's due to meet survivors of the dangerous Atlantic crossing from West Africa to the Spanish archipelago. Sweden has dropped plans to lower the age of criminal responsibility to 13. The Justice Minister said there was not enough support in Parliament for the measure, which he'd argued was needed to stop children being recruited into gangs. South Korean regulators have fined the e-commerce giant Pang over $400 million after a data breach affecting millions of users last year. And in basketball, the New York Knicks have pulled off the biggest comeback in NBA Finals history, recovering from 29 points behind to beat the San Antonio Spurs by 107-106. BBC News.
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5: Hello, hi, good evening to you. 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Well, gaana ka silsila yahan pe chalta rahega after that 1 hour of Bengali melody, Kolkata ki गलियों से जो गाने आ रहे हैं. लेट्स गेट बैक टू द बिजनेस एज यूजुअल. रोमांटिक ट्रैक्स एज यूजुअल, दैट्स व्हाट 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
1: 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Arijit Singh ki awaaz mein tu hi hai. Aaj se pata chalega kaun hai, kaun banega the ultimate champion of World Cup 2026. For all the football wanners and lovers across the UAE, aaj jo mehfilein lagne wali hai na cafes mein across the country, 11 baje 12 baje kisne dekha hai samay? Who has seen the time? Who has set the time? Agle din I'm sure ya to sick leave hogi ya cop off hoga, whatever the thing is, but jo massive display hai wo to aapko raat ko dekhne ko milega because of the American timing. But having said that, the World Cup officially kicks off tonight at 11 PM. Mexico takes on South Africa, and ye jo ceremony hone wali hai, opening ceremony hone wali hai. Who is performing? Okay, guesses. It is Shakira. Anyway, her song has just become a blockbuster, the official FIFA anthem, one of the FIFA anthem. Is bari FIFA ne proper album nikal diya of the number of songs that they have listed. Uske bawajood, all the songs are just out of the park. Like literally 2 million views, 300 million views is what you're getting, and that's the frenzy of football. Anyway, so Shakira and Burna Boy, they are performing the official World Cup anthem. Jo performance hai, usme Alejandro Fernandez hai, Lila Downs hai, Belinda, Danny Ocean, J Balvin! Oh, wait, he's also there, okay. All of them are performing at the Mexico City because the opening match is in Mexico City. Then tomorrow, Toronto has its own opening ceremony. And there are different stars who are performing tomorrow. And then there's a third opening ceremony in LA, in the USA. And then the headliners, Katy Perry and Future, they are performing. So it'll be a grand, massive opening ceremony followed by this match. I don't know much about Mexico and South Africa, but I think Mexico clearly has got an advantage of what at least the Google says. So for all the football fans, ye ek ded mahina aapke liye lottery nikalne wali hai. Let's see who wins the battle, and we'll give you all the updates on Big 106.2 as well. Ki kaun match mein kaun jeeta and what is it that is in store in terms of excitement right now. Aatif Aslam ki awaaz mein, this is a very exciting song from the film Bajrangi Bhaijaan. The track is Tu Chahiye Aapke Saath Until 5.

0: absolutely loving Divine Music Big 106.2 पे शायद और Night Changes का ये mashup One Direction I just love this band anyway playing next one up Fast Track Song of the Hour brought to you by Self Drive Suhani का ये request आया है on 106.2 Big FM and she has asked me to play Hussy Abhi Mishra की आवाज from the film हमारी अधूरी कहानी love this track again there's so much mush into it there's such quietness yet it just feels like you know it feels like that soft blanket take it away आपके साथ until 5 in just some time I'll have a conversation with Mansi on something extremely important that unfolded on Instagram 370 ki biryani ka ye ek alag version ban gaya hai and that's exactly what we want to talk about stick around for that
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1: BBC News with Moira Alderson. The US and Iran have exchanged strikes for a second consecutive night, further straining a fragile ceasefire. US forces said they'd targeted military, surveillance and radar sites in southern Iran. Iran launched counterattacks against American bases in Bahrain, Kuwait and Jordan. Authorities say these were intercepted, but debris injured a girl in Bahrain and set houses ablaze. India says three sailors reported missing after an American missile struck their vessel off Oman have died. The US military admitted targeting the Palau-flagged tanker on Wednesday, accusing it of violating its blockade on Iranian ports. Two men from China's Uyghur minority have been sentenced to death for the bombing of a popular tourist destination in Thailand in 2015 that killed 20 people. The men pleaded not guilty and say they were tortured in custody. Britain's Northern Ireland minister has criticised anti-immigrant riots in Belfast as racist thuggery. Hilary Benn said people had been left terrified after some were burned out of their homes because of the colour of their skin. Pope Leo is expected to call for a more humane approach to immigration today on his visit to the Canary Islands. He's due to meet survivors of the dangerous Atlantic crossing from West Africa to the Spanish archipelago. Sweden has dropped plans to lower the age of criminal responsibility to 13. The Justice Minister said there was not enough support in Parliament for the measure, which he'd argued was needed to stop children being recruited into gangs. South Korean regulators have fined the e-commerce giant Coupang over $400 million after a data breach affecting millions of users last year. And in basketball, the New York Knicks have pulled off the biggest comeback in NBA Finals history, recovering from 29 points behind to beat the San Antonio Spurs by 107-106. BBC News.
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1: Good evening. This is the Big Thrill. Almost there. Long weekend baju mein hai. But internet pe ek hi cheez chal rahi hai. Wo hai 370 ki biryani. Pehle ye bahut purani debate thi ke date pe kaun pay karega. Phir ek conclusion aaya ke jo date pe invite kare use pay karna chahiye. Ab ye nayi theory aayi hai ke agar date pe ja rahi hai bandi to vasooli karna zaruri hai. That's what is trending on social media. And I'm so glad that very, very good men out there calling out this behavior. But this is something that we should speak about. I want to speak to you as a man, as a woman who is single, who keeps going out on dates. And what do you think about this theory? You think in today's world, relationship jo hai, wo transactional ho gaye hain? To is baare mein baat karenge and stand-up comedy ke baare mein baat karenge ki comedy ke ad

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7: It is 36 degrees outside, feels like 43. पता नहीं गूगल को क्या हो गया. लो जाएगा अराउंड 31. ह्यूमिडिटी फिलहाल है 51% पर.
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2: Good evening. This is The Big Thrill, keeping you company until 9. I'm Mansi. And if you're a tad bit active on social media, I'm sure you know the video that is making rounds. A lot of people have a lot of opinions. Even I had an opinion about it, a genuine one, which I put up on Instagram. And we're talking about the viral video jisne internet ko absolutely divide kar diya hai. There's a guy on a microphone openly admitting that he expects a return on investment if he spends money on a date. I want to know your thoughts. Matlab, are we dating human beings or are we trading stocks over a plate of food? मतलब मॉडर्न डेटिंग सीन इतना ट्रांजैक्शनल हो गया है, क्या हम प्लॉट लूज करते जा रहे हैं ऑफ जेन्युइन ह्यूमन कनेक्शन? बिकॉज आई डोंट थिंक सो दैट वी केयर अबाउट कनेक्शंस एनी मोर आफ्टर पीपल कमिंग आउट इन द ओपन एंड टॉकिंग अबाउट अ डेट बीइंग an investment. So I want to ask all the independent women out there who completely handle their own finances, do you always insist on paying to protect your boundaries? And the men out there, jab aap bill pay karte hain, is it from a place of genuine chivalry ya phir koi unspoken rule or expectation hoti hai? 800-1062 is the number to dial. This is something that I have been talking about on my Instagram because I'm a single girl and I don't go on dates anymore, but I don't know what's happening with the modern dating world. So yeah, if you're single or probably you go on dates, hit me up. Mujhe batao kya chal raha hai market mein. While you're at it, we've got

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1: BBC News with Moira Alderson. The US and Iran have exchanged strikes for a second consecutive night, further straining a fragile ceasefire. US forces said they'd targeted military, surveillance and radar sites in southern Iran. Iran launched counterattacks against American bases in Bahrain, Kuwait and Jordan. Authorities say these were intercepted, but debris injured a girl in Bahrain and set houses ablaze. India says three sailors reported missing after an American missile struck their vessel off Oman have died. The US military admitted targeting the Palau flag tanker on Wednesday, accusing it of violating its blockade on Iranian ports. Two men from China's Uyghur minority have been sentenced to death for the bombing of a popular tourist destination in Thailand in 2015 that killed 20 people. The men pleaded not guilty and say they were tortured in custody. Britain's Northern Ireland minister has criticised anti-immigrant riots in Belfast as racist thuggery. Hilary Benn said people had been left terrified after some were burned out of their homes because of the colour of their skin. Pope Leo is expected to call for a more humane approach to immigration today on his visit to the Canary Islands. He's due to meet survivors of the dangerous Atlantic crossing from West Africa to the Spanish archipelago. Sweden has dropped plans to lower the age of criminal responsibility to 13. The Justice Minister said there was not enough support in Parliament for the measure, which he'd argued was needed to stop children being recruited into gangs. South Korean regulators have fined the e-commerce giant Coupang over $400 million after a data breach affecting millions of users last year. And in basketball, the New York Knicks have pulled off the biggest comeback in NBA Finals history, recovering from 29 points behind to beat the San Antonio Spurs by 107-106. BBC News.
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1: BBC News with Moira Alderson. The US and Iran have exchanged strikes for a second consecutive night, further straining a fragile ceasefire. US forces said they'd targeted military, surveillance and radar sites in southern Iran. Iran launched counterattacks against American bases in Bahrain, Kuwait and Jordan. Authorities say these were intercepted, but debris injured a girl in Bahrain and set houses ablaze. India says three sailors reported missing after an American missile struck their vessel off Oman have died. The US military admitted targeting the Palau-flagged tanker on Wednesday, accusing it of violating its blockade on Iranian ports. Two men from China's Uyghur minority have been sentenced to death for the bombing of a popular tourist destination in Thailand in 2015 that killed 20 people. The men pleaded not guilty and say they were tortured in custody. Britain's Northern Ireland minister has criticised anti-immigrant riots in Belfast as racist thuggery. Hilary Benn said people had been left terrified after some were burned out of their homes because of the colour of their skin. Pope Leo is expected to call for a more humane approach to immigration today on his visit to the Canary Islands. He's due to meet survivors of the dangerous Atlantic crossing from West Africa to the Spanish archipelago. Sweden has dropped plans to lower the age of criminal responsibility to 13. The Justice Minister said there was not enough support in Parliament for the measure, which he'd argued was needed to stop children being recruited into gangs. South Korean regulators have fined the e-commerce giant Coupang over $400 million after a data breach affecting millions of users last year. And in basketball, the New York Knicks have pulled off the biggest comeback in NBA Finals history, recovering from 29 points behind to beat the San Antonio Spurs by 107-106. BBC News.
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1: Good evening. This is The Big Thrill with Mansi and giving you a chance to win open movie tickets. We're getting into the long weekend. You can go and watch any movie that you feel like. Beat the heat. Mall mein AC kamal hota hai. Theater jao. Popcorn order karo. Apni favorite movie dekhe aao. We've got a brilliant lineup from Welcome to the Jungle to Hai Jawani to Ishq Hona Hai. Cocktail 2, Obsession again trending. So yeah, you have a lot of options. You can go and watch any movie that you feel like. I'll give you all the details when I come back. Kickstarting this hour with

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8: Tum kar hi nahi sakte. Chaho bhi to nahi kar sakte ho.
9: Some people who are very blatantly, you know, rude. Some people who are rude and are, you know, people who don't like you. But to your face, they'll be very sweet. They'll be all kind and all polite. How do you deal with these kind of people at work?
10: Main kehna chahta hoon ki in construction, we are the bottom level people, okay?
9: Correct, huh?
10: And the people who are working 50 degree, he jab log aapke paas aate ho, bhaiya, bhai sab, you should always respect them.
9: Absolutely.
10: And never be rude, blatantly.
9: Yeah.
10: I went for a meeting today, alright? So me being from Sharjah, so I, as per his thing, I called them. I booked an appointment in a way. So while in the car, all of a sudden they're saying no, they're not interested to meet.
9: Oh no.
10: And very rudely they cut the call. So I'm like, this is not how it has to be done.
9: But sometimes, I'm just saying, it doesn't work with everyone. Sometimes you know that if you end up being too honest, it will work against you. You might end up losing your job. So a lot of people are scared in today's time.
0: Yeah. Cheer your midday mood Monday to Friday, 10 a.m. to 2 p.m. The Big Mix with Zohra. 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
11: Still a 48-minute delay agar aap Sheikh Zayed pe hain, DIFC Business Bay, it's all packed. Heavy traffic on the Sheikh Mohammed bin Zayed. Not as bad as Sheikh Zayed, but still wahan bhi aapko delay milega. Murif to Mohisna, Rashidia, Nadal Hamar. Festival City near Jeddah. There is heavy traffic agar aap Riga ke aas paas hain. Also slow moving traffic at the moment. If you're going towards Sports City all the way towards Motor City, it's a bit patchy. Anything else you'd like to report, mujhe bataye 800-1062 par.
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3: 34 degrees outside, low tide around 31. Pretty humid. Humidity filhal 58% par.
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3: Yeah, I have seen all like the clips and bits and whenever it's coming on social media.
2: So yeah, how do you feel when you watch that video and when you hear a man talking about 370 ki biryani and looking for a return to investment usne kiya?
3: No, of course. I mean, in no way, I don't think anyone will justify what he said. Mansi, if you take it in a different way, isn't that true for most of the people even without saying?
2: I totally agree with you. What he did was, he spoke about it on a platform on internet, and that is why people are calling him out. But this is common.
3: I think, what I know, from all again social media, that he got sacked from his job. But I think all the people who laughed, cheered him, but should also be sacked, because a crime is a crime. Or if you are a part of it, why only one person should suffer? I totally agree with you
2: because they were party to that joke. They were
3: exactly
2: equally
3: and
2: participating.
3: They were females as well.
2: Yes.
3: So it's not just man-dominated show.
2: Yes.
3: I somehow feel, you know, these things are like, you can't change. I mean, that it's bad. Of course, it's bad. But I don't know. It maybe I might sound a bit controversial, but like what I believe, like 20-something guy or a girl, yeah? When you talk about going with your friends, it's a different story. But once you trigger that word, date, it just takes you somewhere else.
2: I agree, but you know, dates were supposed to be cute, were supposed to be romantic. Do you think it's chivalry
3: dead? That mature mind will understand, I believe.
2: But I'm asking you as a man, do you think chivalry is dead in today's world?
3: No, of course not. How it can be? There's no way, no chance. All the hype and everything that goes with, whether it's a girl or a boy, I don't think that matters. Here, gender, for me, it's not gender thing. I think it's the current situation, especially in India or places where there is more freedom, which people mistakenly taken as liberty.
2: The individual we're talking about is just one part of the problem. The real danger is the collective echo chamber. When a room full of people, they laugh along and a host with million followers normalizes it, then we're giving it a stamp of approval.
3: Yeah, because this stand-up comedy has become the filthiest thing on internet. I believe so.
2: I am with you on this. I have walked out of a stand-up comedy show. I would not like to name the comedian, but I have walked out. I was uncomfortable sitting there as a woman.
3: Yeah, you name, shame, you talk about religion, you talk about thing and discuss everything that is wrong, and then you laugh about it, and suddenly one camera catches one thing and then it becomes a story. I think this case is very similar to the beer bicep case.
2: Absolutely, absolutely.
3: But it's just a parallel.
2: Yeah, it was his opinion, this was his opinion, and these opinions which are not, you know, and these opinions are personal and
3: Socially discussable.
2: Who discuss these things with their friends also, I think, need some kind of help. There is something not right with you.
3: No, but that is exactly, Mansi, you know, that is where you can't. Because this is, see, there are, I mean, like, take this case of this guy. He's in his early 20s. Maybe he thinks in a different way. And because there are pressures, you know, like how many girlfriends you have. We can't judge one person by one act. That is also my belief. Like,
2: It's not stereotyping the entire community, but I, as a single girl, would like to also tell you this is normal. A lot of men feel entitled if they are taking you out on a date.
3: Well, because the reason what they will put up is that, why are you coming on a date?
2: Exactly. Yes, you got it, sir.
3: So that's the weirdest part of it. You know, everything comes down to the old school things, you know, no matter how advanced we'll go, AI and everything, but these things cannot be taught or seen until unless you are like raised like that.
2: True, I think the conditioning has to change.
3: Exactly. And I would somehow, you know, I don't pity that guy. Of course, he was insane, and I'm sure in his normal life also, he must be doing damn wrong. But, like, I find him innocent in a way. Like, he was trying to show off, but it backfired to him. See, these are the things which these age group people nowadays show off.
2: Haha, of course. He was trying to be the hero. Yeah,
3: he was trying to be the macho stuff.
2: But you know,
3: macho
2: than
3: man,
2: the,
3: man.
2: More than the guy I'm upset with, the stand-up comedian who has like a million of followers, he has the mic, it
3: exactly,
2: was his
3: but
2: show.
3: But he even had history. If you see his some of those stand-ups, he has been like that, and I think 70-90% of them are like that.
2: So yeah, ये freedom of speech के चक्कर में people just cross so many boundaries, which I don't think so is right. Comedy साफ सुथरी भी हो सकती है. But thank you so much, Saurabh. You have a great evening. It was lovely talking to you.
3: It was nice talking to you always. It's not my first time.
2: Thank you, bye.

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1: Good evening, I'm Nancy. This is The Big Thrill. 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
1: And it's our time for me now to say goodbye, good night. We'll bring in the long weekend tomorrow. Until then, do not forget to follow us on socials. 106.2 Big FM it is. And you can also say hello to me, Mansi Talking on Instagram. There's a poll jo maine Instagram story pe bhi dala hai, because of the trending 370 ki biryani. So go and give your opinions. I'd love to know ke aap kise doshi maan rahe hain. Are you with the guy who picked up the mic and said what he said? Or you're also questioning the stand-up comedian who was hosting the entire show. So go and give your opinions. I'd love to know that. Up next, some very long drive wale unplugged gaane. So stay right here if you're out and about. I'll see you tomorrow. Good night.

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